0: tell us. You're the biggest star in the world tonight. How does it feel?
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1: 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No trends, no gimmicks, just pure boom bap energy. The drums, the soul, the essence, reborn. You are now locked in with DJ Phoenix and the resurrection of boom bap. All right.

The flame still burns. Real music, real soul, forever alive. You've been listening to DJ Phoenix. The resurrection of Boom Bap. Stay real and keep it burning.

That's what the fuck happens. You wanna fuck with us? That's what the fuck happens. You don't like it? That's what the fuck I'm talking about.